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Countdown kicks off coming up at 9, about 45 minutes out. That electric 94.9. So it's Ben Choose in Texas from Ella Langley. We'll see if somebody can knock the countdown to the number one spot. Coming up top 5 songs at 9 o'clock. Teddy Swims and Mr. Know-It-All.

0: Kid Leroy, Kehlani Girls, it's Electric 94.9. Brooklyn, what's happening tonight at Kingsport? Is this somebody you're with, or are we talking like a Tinder meetup?
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8: Partly sunny tomorrow. It's going to be up to 88. Then a chance of rain, 86 on Sunday. It's Electric 94.9. Sabrina Carpenter and Manchild.

0: Tri-City Hit Music Station, Electric 94.9. Jacqueline, we finally made it to the weekend. You're excited about that because work has been something this weekend.
1: Do you ever go to meetings that could have been solved with an email?
0: 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Everyone's checked out. You're just wasting people's time.
1: And it's not just a few people. It's like 10 people. And you're like, really? Did you all have nothing else to do today? Because I did.

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3: 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The 5 biggest songs are on. It's going to be probably again between Elvis and Choosing Texas, Harry Styles, and Justin Bieber's in there too. Summer first, home record number 5.

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3: I made it out of the biggest song of the night in the Tri-Cities. 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
3: 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I'm going to get on this Harry Styles, like a congratulations present with all of it. It's number one.

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7: Partly sunny tomorrow. It's going to be up to 88. Then rain throughout the day on Sunday. 86 we get to for the high. It's Electric 94.9. 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

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I cannot believe we're just a couple days away from love schools around Tennessee. Starting back up on Monday, Johnson City, Kingsport, Sullivan County, Washington.

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5: Next 2 hours, it's all requests. Kind of like a second Friday morning throwback like Izzy did this morning at 7:10 like he does every Friday morning. We do it every night. Friday night at 10 o'clock. So 888-937-4487. If you want throwbacks, you want something new, whatever you want tonight, we got you. Biggest song of the day, again, the Tri-Cities. Choosing Texas, it's Ella Langley.

0: 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Kaylee, what's up?
1: I remember hearing it for the last name, but do you remember Peaches and Cream?
0: I do. It's by 112. So good still.
1: If you could play that, that would start my run up.
0: I got you. 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
8: Looks good tomorrow. Partly sunny. It's going to be up to 88. Then rain rolls in for Sunday. 86 we'll get to. T-Electric 94.9 and Bruno Mars.

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0: the biggest countdown around Seacrest with you from Hollywood. And today on the show, we'll check in with Harry Styles and hear about the new album he's performing on his sold-out tour. Plus, Somber makes some serious moves with one of his multiple chart entries this weekend. Let's go. Why wait? Number 40, it's Alex Warren. This is American Top 40.
1: They say the holy water's watered down, and this town's lost its faith.

Ordinary from Alex at number 40. All right, 39's in the queue. First, a snapshot. A week ago, it looked like this at number 3 on top. Bruno Mars, Risk It All. In the 2 spot, Zara Larsson. And new on top. Dracula, Tame Impala featuring Jenny was our new number one song. Can everybody do it again? Is it going to shift up a little bit? What's going to happen? We'll find out in a few hours. Now, Taylor, 39, The Fate of Ophelia.

0: song could ever say.
1: That's new at 38 on American Top 40, Olivia Rodrigo's Stupid Song. All right, Shaboozey has a new album out this weekend. He calls it his magnum opus. It's a concept album inspired by Greek epics like the Odyssey, but told through a Western story about revenge called The Outlaw Sherry Lee and other Western tales. Here's a track from his last project, Good News, AT40 Extra.
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1: Coming up next,
0: Ray and Hans Zimmer rise a spot with their symphonic hit on the way, and BTS fall off with Swim. They make room, though, for French Montana and our highest debut. Comment up next.
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11: Just a few hits in if you just got here, and you probably saw Justin Bieber perform at the halftime show at the World Cup Finals. But the sport that's closest to his heart is hockey. He was recently a guest announcer at the NHL Draft with the honor of presenting the number one pick for the Toronto Maple Leafs, his hometown team. And when asked what it was like to be there for the big draft, Justin said it was, quote, a dream come true. He's got 37 daisies on 1840.

Ever Since You Left Me, French Montana, featuring Max B and Remy Ma, our highest debut this week at number 36. Now, Netflix is planning a live K-pop Demon Hunters global concert featuring performances from Huntrix, but details for the shows still under wraps. They expect cities and dates and ticket sales to be announced later this year. They, Huntrix, with Golden at 35.

Country 35. It's AT40. So let's talk about Ray making her new single called Click Clack Symphony with legendary composer Hans Zimmer. So it makes sense that the song was inspired by a sound. She said the track is about the sounds that high heels make and the times in our lives when you need close friends or family to pull you out of the darkness. Here's the song they made together, Click Clack Symphony 34.

She'll be alright. No riding shining on at night. She will save herself this time. And in fact, tonight, she did confirm. The cold never lasts, my darling. It just teaches the heart how to burn.

number 34. Britney Spears, one of the most legendary pop stars of all time, and a movie based on her life is in the works. It's still in the early stages, but it's based on her best-selling memoir, The Woman in Me, and Wicked director John M. Chu is set to direct it. We'll keep you posted when we have more details on that. Here's an 1840 Extra from Britney now.

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Yukon, Justin Bieber, it's American Top 40, taking 32. So, thinking back over the last few years, Ed Sheeran has hinted at retiring from music after he releases a specific series of projects, but he just made a big career change that means he's far from hanging it up. After 15 years with Warner Music Group, he's signed a new deal with Interscope Records, and the exact terms have not been disclosed, but we hear it's a long-term agreement with multiple albums from Ed Sheeran. Here he is with Martin Garrix now, Repeat It, 31.

0: AT40, Martin and Ed Sheeran there. Repeat It at 31.
1: Coming up next.
0: Well, Sombra kicks off the top 30 with the first of his three hits this weekend. It's Coming. And Niall Horan leaps three spaces to land inside the top 30 with this.

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3: 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This one for Rosie in Seattle, Washington on Hits 106.1. She wants to hear some Tate McRae. Revolving Door, you got it. It's AT 40.

0: revolving door, Tay McRae in the request spot for Rosie in Washington State. 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

29, American Top 40, Seacrest here. Hey, our pal Niall Horan is embracing his countryside with his recent performances, but he's far from a newbie when it comes to a pair of boots and a cowboy hat. He's a longtime country fan, says he can't believe he was invited to play the legendary Grand Ole Opry in Nashville. And he kept the party going with a co-headlining show with close friends and country star Thomas Rhett. Niall has a new album out in a style that's all his own. One of the tracks right here, Tastes So Good, 28.

Rising 3 to 28, Tastes So Good from Niall Horan. All right, this is America Top 40, a track that could make the countdown right here, truly a global hit. Die Die by Shakira and Burna Boy. It's one of the rare singles to contain lyrics in Italian, Japanese, Spanish, French, and English. They come together, though, to make a song that's got some real heat. Die Die, AT40 on The Verge track.

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Zara Larsson, Lushlight. That is number 27. Let's get to Malcolm Todd. Have you heard about him? When he goes to concerts, as a fan, he loves going wild in the crowd and usually finds himself in the middle of a mosh pit. But he says he's not a thrill seeker. He doesn't like roller coasters, has no interest in skydiving, but he finds adrenaline in the art of dodgeball. He says he could spend all day dodging, weaving, bobbing, maneuvering away from tennis balls flying at his face. Earrings is his hit. Now, 26.

0: can't get out of it.
1: Malcolm Todd, Earrings, down 3 to 26 on AT40. Hey, Somber says there's more than one way to interpret his new single, My Body Isn't Ready. He hopes it means different things to different people. The lyrics can be taken as a metaphor, or they can be taken literally as a description of how Somber has perceived his own identity for pretty much his whole life. So listen close to this one and think about what it means for you. My Body Isn't Ready. It's up 4:25 on AT40.
0: Yeah.

0: Olivia Dean holds steady on the chart, plus Benson Boone climbs a spot with his 8th top 40 hit next.
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0: Just outside the top 20, Post Malone released his country project, F1 Trillion, back in 2024, and fans are eagerly awaiting the follow-up. Unsure of what direction his music might go, we'll tell you about the new track he debuted at the World Cup Finals

0: 23 from Benson Boone. So let me get back to Post. Since releasing his album F1 Trillion, Post Malone has embodied the country vibe and almost always wears a cowboy hat with Wrangler jeans, even at his headline performance at the World Cup Finals. But during his set, he sang an unreleased track from his next project, and fans were surprised to hear a return to his former sound of hip-hop-inspired pop music. The track is called Chrome Heartbreaker. Got a clip of it up at AmericanTop40.com.
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0: we'll hear from Harry Styles about the new album he's playing on his sold-out tour, and Gracie Abrams moves up a couple more with this.
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4: Hey, Ryan. It's Elliot calling in from the Valley in Los Angeles. The summer heat is no joke out here, and I feel like we have to hear Heat Waves by Glass Animals. Can you please play it for me?
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2020 that is folded. Seacrest with you. So Gracie Abrams named her new album Daughter from Hell because she thought she was brutal to her parents when she was growing up. But when her mom heard the title, it brought her to tears. Gracie said she played the title track for her mother over the phone, and she was overcome with emotion, which Gracie says is a great sign because that means she's doing her job as a songwriter. Here's one of the tracks that's going to make her parents very proud. Hit the Wall, 19, AT40.

Gracie Abrams at 19 on the countdown. Teddy Swims has been at a lot of festivals this summer. He says those shows hold special meaning because going to a festival as a teenager is what inspired him to be a musician. One of the first concerts he ever went to was the Warped Tour. He was 15 years old, and after seeing a lead singer leap off the stage into that crowd, he knew right away that's what he wanted to do. Here he is, Mr. Know-It-All, 18.

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9: Number 16. Oh.

Pollock, Need Your Love, 16. We are inside the top 20. Harry Styles in the middle of his Together Together World Tour with a run of shows in Mexico City starting this weekend. We'll hear from Harry about the new music he's playing at those residencies all over the planet. First 15, House Tour, Sabrina.

0: Sabrina Carpenter there at 15. Let's get back to Harry Styles. His fourth solo album, Kiss All the Time, Disco Occasionally, released back in March, and it marked a shift in his sound to an EDM-inspired dance pop style. When we caught up with Harry, he told us that he wrote new songs hoping to give people a reaction they don't normally get after hearing an album. Take a listen.
1: I think lyrically and stuff, and just with the album in general, I think a lot of the time it's kind of with the listener, it's like, okay, take my hand, I'm going to tell you all about my experiences. And what I hope this album is like, I'm encouraging you to have your own experiences, and I'm kind of going, having these experiences is amazing. You should go do that as well. And I'm going to like be here with you, kind of making the music for you to have experiences. But I feel like it's a lot less about, here's exactly what I did in my life, this is like a what's happening in my life, and more like kind of a commentary on like the joy that I found by experiencing different things. And therefore, I think it would be a positive thing for you to go do that as well.
0: And here he is with one of the singles from that new album, American Girls, 14.

0: Styles on 1840. That is number 14.
1: Coming up next,
0: Ariana Grande's new album, Petal, is out this weekend. And the first single is on the way. Plus, both Ella Langley and Alex Warren move back up a spot starting next.
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2: 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Fever Dream, Alex Warren.

Susan, Texas on the countdown. The latest single from Bronte Fall could be her first to make the countdown. It's a song inspired by another personal milestone. Last year, she was nominated for a Hollywood Independent Music Award, and the recognition meant a lot to her because she felt she was finally being taken seriously in the music industry. Although she didn't win, it was still worthy of celebrating because she felt like she was invited to the party. Now, here's the song that could land on this chart soon. It's called Invited. Bronte Fall, American Top 40 on the Verge track.

0: Ariana Grande, Hate That I Made You Love Me. It's number 11.
1: Coming up next,
0: Sienna Spyro kicks off the top 10 with her first entry on our chart, and Taylor Swift continues her rise with this.

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0: We're down to the top 10. All right, Sienna Spyro just released her debut album titled Visitor. She says it started off as a much smaller project, but her fans helped it grow. Her original plan was to make an EP or a mixtape called Visitor and leave her debut album for another time because she had a very specific idea for how it should be made. But people had such a strong reaction to the track she'd already released, she felt that Visitor had to be extended and given the attention of a full-length project. And now she couldn't be happier with the collection of songs.

Sienna Spyro at number 10. All right. Taylor Swift says one of the most fun days of her life was the moment she wrote her latest single, I Knew It, I Knew You. At 11 a.m., she went to an early screening of Toy Story 5 and was so inspired by the story, she got what she calls the songwriter zoomies and ran home to write. By 7 o'clock that same day, the song was totally finished, and she was ready to show the CEO of Disney to possibly add it to the soundtrack. Now, this is what you hear over the credits. Toy Story 5, I Knew It, I Knew You, number 9.

Decker. That is the eighth most popular song in the land. So, there's an artist named Stella Lefty who's quickly climbing the country chart, but she has a single out that could cross over to AT40. You may have heard this one on TikTok. If you have, it's probably still stuck in your head. It's called Boston. Here it is as an AT40 breakout. On a train.

0: Stella Lefty with an AT40 breakout. 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
0: We are moving through the top 10, and fans of Lana Del Rey have been eagerly awaiting her next album. It's gone through several delays and name changes, but she just made an announcement that could mean even more new music is on the way.

AT40, I just might. So it has been 3 years since Lana Del Rey released a full-length album, and since then, she's been teasing her next project. It was originally titled Lasso, then The Right Person Will Stay, before finally being named Stove. But fans were starting to give up hope that it would ever release. She posted on social the other day promising that Stove is coming, but it will be accompanied by a secondary album, which she says will represent different parts of her personal journey over the last 4 years. It's unclear when we'll get to hear the new music, but she said she still needs a few weeks to get everything together before sending them off to be released on vinyl. So hopefully it is soon. We now are at number 6 on our countdown. Stateside, Pink Panthers and Zara Larsson.

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7: The numbers get smaller and the hits get bigger. And over in the UK, they've crunched the numbers for the biggest singles and albums so far in 2026. Olivia Dean leads the pack. At the midway point of the year, she has the number one song with Man I Need, and she just passed Harry Styles for the top album of 2026 with The Art of Loving. And another song of hers is still high on the chart here on AT40, So Easy, number 5.

Olivia Rodrigo at number 4, Drop Dead. So Akon has a new single out about being there for people when they're going through a difficult time, and it could make our chart soon. It's called Ringtone. He definitely earned that title because in 2000s, Akon was known as the Ringtone King, selling millions of dollars of cell phone alert sounds from his songs. Now,

0: ranks number 2, which means a new challenger has risen through the numbers to take on Tame Impala for the number 1 spot. We'll find out who it is when we reveal the top 2 coming up.
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0: We are down to the top two, and this next artist is one of the biggest performers in the world. But it's no surprise he became a superstar because he's been preparing since he was 4 years old. He got his start on stage growing up in Hawaii when his dad would bring him out during his band's performance. And our number two artist would do an Elvis impression with an outfit to match. Now Bruno Mars has outgrown the sequin jumpsuit and scored the number two spot in North America. Risk It All.
10: For just a

Risk It All on AT40. So there's nothing left but number one. And in the past, we've seen artists from Australia make it to number one, like Sia, 5 Seconds of Summer. But this decade, only two acts from Down Under have made the climb to the top. The first was the Kid Laroi from Sydney, who did it with Stay in 2022. And now, a musician from Perth has scored the number one song in all of North America. It's Tame Impala, Dracula featuring Jenny, the number one song on American Top 40 for 2 weeks.

Congratulations, there it is, 2 weeks on top. The biggest song in the land, Dracula, Tame Impala featuring Jenny, number one. So that does it, 40 to the top. Don't miss us next time, anything can happen.

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4: A chance of rain this afternoon. 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Then tomorrow, kind of the same thing. Pretty good chance. Rain throughout the day. 87 we'll get to. 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

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Someone get in on that. 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
7: A slight chance we'll get some rain, maybe storms later this afternoon, definitely tonight too. It's going to be up to 85 then tomorrow. Kind of the same rain on and off throughout the day, 87. 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

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It's Logan. Let's get to Somber Record in less than 10. Also, Olivia Rodrigo, Justin Bieber's coming up too. Harry Styles now, and American Girls.

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10: Chance of thunderstorms this afternoon. Slight chance. Going to be up to 85. And tomorrow, good chance of rain, 87. It's Electric 94.9. 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

Atlantic City's number one hit music station, Elias Frick, 94.9. 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
8: We get some storms tonight. Get dropped down to 70. Then tomorrow, rain 87 for the high. It's Electric 94.9 and Bruno Mars. That just might. 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

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Teddy Swims, Justin Bieber's coming up too. 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
1: Partly sunny today, mostly cloudy tonight with about a 60% chance of rain and thunderstorms.

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Anyway, if you want to know more about her amazing summer, check out the article, nylon.com. Olivia Rodrigo, drop dead.

Avril Lavigne Electric, 94.9, the inaugural Sullivan County, Tennessee Fair. That's next week. It kicks off on Monday in Piney Flats. They actually just released like an alternate route to get there. If you want to check it out, that's on their Facebook event page. So, you know, go old school and hit up Facebook.

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1: Tri-Cities weather.
7: Rain and thunderstorms this evening. Going to get down to 68. Rain and thunderstorms tomorrow. High 85, low 66. Partly sunny for Monday, but still about a 70% chance of rain and thunderstorms. High 83, low 65.

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You know, Izzy, Wade Hill, and Chantel have those every weekday morning, 6:50 a.m. You can get your birthday on our list now, because you got to tell us about it before we can tell you happy birthday. We're good, but we're not that good. 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
7: Tri-Cities weather.
8: We got rain and thunderstorms this evening. Going to get down to 68. Rain and thunderstorms tomorrow. High 85, low 66. And I hope you like it wet because it got a still like 70% chance of rain and thunderstorms for your Monday. High 83, low 65.

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Electric, 34.9. So I knew that Spider-Man was going to do super well in the box office this weekend. Already made $72 million in just previews. And I believe it because there was a bunch of people when I saw it on Thursday night.

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2: Tri-Cities weather.
3: All right, so we're looking at mostly cloudy skies, a good chance of rain, possibly a thunderstorm, going to get down to 68. Rain and thunderstorms likely tomorrow, high 85 and a low around 66. Monday, partly sunny, a 70% chance of rain and thunderstorms, high 83. Bruno.

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Morgan Wallen, Electric 94.9. So not that I'm trying to rush summer away, but it's now August. School is starting back soon. And pumpkin spice lattes, and more importantly, the apple crisp drinks, those are

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4: We've got rain. We've got a thunderstorm. Maybe. Going to get down to about 66. Tomorrow, feel like a chance of rain, thunderstorms, high 85, low 65, and about a 70% chance of rain for your Monday, high 83.

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15: Okay, so tonight, 54. It looks like tomorrow, Sunday, nice day. Sunny and 83 tomorrow. Looking good outside, 79 right now at Electric with Miles Smith.

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0: Kid with Justin Bieber on Electric 94.9. It is Jason Reed, Saturday nights. It's at Electric 949 on social if you want to hit us up, meet anything tonight. So let us know what's up. How's the parking lot situation like at Target in the Mall of Johnson City? Crazy out there? Back to school shopping going on?
1: Yeah.
0: I mean, you can even get appliances like for low taxes coming up. That's kind of crazy. In Virginia, that's next weekend.

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